0: Gold 96 FM. Good morning. It is Lisa and Russell, George Ezra with Shotgun. Lisa, how are you? You okay?
1: Yeah, I'm recovering.
0: Recovering from meeting an Italian football legend, Christian Panucci.
1: Yes. Who said next time he will make us tortellini for cheese.
0: Jesus. The high point of your morning.
1: Yes, that was very exciting.
0: It was. Mm. The Italian Football Festival on in Perth and some big games coming up. There's a big game tonight. It's going to be very, very busy at Optus, and it's not just because Christian and the AC Milan people are going to be there. They're all going there. Yeah. They want to see, they want to witness live this oddity called Australian rules football. We'll get an update on what's ahead in that game tonight when Frio take on the Dockers shortly with Gareth in the 8:30 update.
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Christian O'Connell's show this week. One of the best phone-ins we've ever done. Christian O'Connell's show this week. One of the best phone-ins we've ever.

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